0: Willy. Music Matters.
1: Phone. I know you're not asleep yet. You think just because I broke up with you, now you can ignore me?

I've seen a grizzly big as a house walk across an open plain. Heard of a boy called Elvis something, whose voice could drive young girls insane. I've seen a man from a mile away shoot a bobcat through the brain. But lately I've been having dreams, crazy dreams I can't explain. A woman standing in a field of flowers and screaming a locomotive train. Crazy dreams that go on for hours, and I can't begin to tell you how that feels.

elk with twisted antlers throw bright lightning across the sky. 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And I've seen a boy who was a dog who became a man and forgot to die. Lately I've been having dreams, crazy dreams I can't explain. A woman standing in a field of flowers and screaming locomotive train. Crazy dreams that go on for hours, and I can't begin to tell you how.

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It's measured by a girl in a field of flowers, screaming dream of a midnight train. This has been going on for years, years and years and years.

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0: Met heel veel live muziek, ook deze week weer elke dag twee bands die hier langskomen. En we beginnen deze maandagmiddag met Salvia. Hi, Nicole, how are you?
2: Hi, good and you?
0: I'm fine, thank you. I was just 3 days on Dranouter Festival. Mm-hmm. Do you know that?
2: Not really. I'm not really know the Belgian scene yet that much, but
0: it's very far from here. It's 2.5 hours.
2: Oh, wow.
0: It's almost in France.
2: Yeah, okay.
0: It's a nice festival.
2: I should be in there.
0: You have time, you have time. Do you like Belgian summers, Nicole?
2: Actually, I do. It's not that warm as in Ukraine usually. So, I'm really fan of like not very warm summers, you know?
0: Oh, it's more hot in Ukraine?
2: Yeah, usually it's like 33 degrees, but it's every day and all the time. And here it's sometimes much less.
0: Oh, but in wintertime it's
2: wintertime
0: colder,
2: is
0: yeah.
2: colder, yeah.
0: Yeah. Have you been abroad the last months or did you stay in Belgium?
2: I was staying in Belgium.
0: Okay. You played a few weeks ago at our Belofte Festival here in the garden. How was that show for you?
2: I really liked this one, thanks to nice musicians who played with me that day. I really enjoyed that and thank you for inviting me.
0: Okay, and what's coming up for Salvia in the next months?
2: I have a few shows this month. It's 15th of August and 28th of August.
0: Okay, and where? Do you know it that hard? it's always a difficult question for musicians.
2: Yeah, because let's go.
0: Yeah.
2: And
0: on the day itself, you look like, okay, oh, I have to go there.
2: But then you can also see it in Instagram all the time. So anyway.
0: Okay. Instagram, Salvia.
2: Yeah.
0: Perfect.
2: Salvia Funerea.
0: What? Excuse me? Salvia?
2: Sorry, the nickname of the Instagram.
0: Oh, what? It's Salvia?
2: Funerea.
0: Funerea. Okay.
2: Is the flower.
0: Oh, I didn't know that. Okay. What are you going to play for us?
2: Today I'm gonna play one of my songs, You and Me, and the cover of the Blue Foundation, Eyes on Fire.
0: And you will start with?
2: With You and Me.
0: With You and Me. Okay, Salvia. Nicole. I'll give you some time to go to the piano because you will play the piano and you also have a guitarist with you. Ze doet haar hoofdtelefoon aan. Dit is Salvia met de eerste song live hier bij ons op Willy.

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0: Met zoals beloofd opnieuw live muziek van Salvia. Nicole van Salvia, nog steeds bij ons, oorspronkelijk uit Oekraïne, maar ondertussen woont ze al een tijdje in Brussel. Nicole, you were dancing on Therapy. Do you like that music?
3: Yeah, I really like the genre.
0: Okay,
3: yeah.
0: Nice. You will play a next song in a few minutes. What song are you going to play for us?
3: It's a cover of Blue Foundation. It's called Eyes on Fire. But you probably hear this one from the movie Twilight.
0: Oh, you didn't play it yet for us, I think.
3: No.
0: It's the first time, huh?
3: Yeah.
0: Okay. Are you in for a this or that game before you play? I will give you two options,
3: yeah.
0: And you choose one of them.
3: Yeah.
0: Okay?
3: Yeah.
0: Okay, let's go. A sing-along concert or a listening concert?
3: A sing-along concert.
0: Oh, okay. Because Salvia is not really like sing-along music, but...
3: But I prefer
0: maybe in a few weeks.
3: Yeah.
0: A heat wave or a heavy snowfall?
3: Heavy snowfall.
0: Mm, okay. Writing songs on your own or with the band?
3: By my own.
0: You always write on your own?
3: Yeah, I really don't really. I like to trust the process of my ideas
0: yeah.
3: of the music.
0: I understand.
3: Yeah.
0: A matcha or a cappuccino?
3: Cappuccino.
0: Going by bike or walking?
3: By bike.
0: Never wear sunglasses again or never wear high heels again?
3: Never wear high heels again.
0: Okay, last one. Watching Netflix or reading a book?
3: Watching Netflix.
0: What's your last recommendation on Netflix? What should we see?
3: Oh, actually, I really, really recommend you to watch Inviting Anna. It's about the girl who, like, really trying to build her career
0: yeah.
3: in New York.
0: But she was a liar, right?
3: Yeah.
0: Yeah. Yeah, yeah,
3: yeah.
0: A good one. Okay, I will let you go to the other microphone. Nicole from Salvia with her guitar player. Eyes on Fire, een cover van Blue Foundation, een Deense band. Ik kan het kennen van de film Twilight. Oké, ze zitten klaar. Salvia met Eyes on Fire.

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We slow danced in shadows.